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So keep moving.

0: 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Don't run away. Това е радио Energy.
1: Energy. The station that plays all the biggest hits from the 90s, baby. 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